0: Sean, Joel in during the week, of course, as well. And this is the kind of neighbour you don't want to have.
1: Joel, you've got a really nice neighbour that you've just...
2: Give us a rundown. When the police call after and tell me who's living next door. They're making some money in the middle of the night. Who you are, sir.
0: Nate, Nat and Sean back tomorrow from 6. $1,000 up for grabs each and every morning as we come up to the 11 o'clock news now. I got brand new music you don't want to miss from Bruno Mars. It's called On My Soul. Hear it in minutes. Let's go!
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24: The census is coming this August. You'll get instructions soon on what to do. 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Earlier crash has now been cleared in Southern River. Ranford Road eastbound at Toppen Highway. Traffic flowing well through there. The freeway is Mitchell looking good top to tail. Heading north on the Quinana, Patchy Ankersall Road to Riley Road. Hassles on the Graham Farmer or through the tunnel. And roadworks in Innaloo. Sedgwick Street is closed there between Stevenson Ave and Ellen Sterling Boulevard until August 2. Follow signage. Detours are in place. 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Today's weather, showers, top of 18 degrees. Tomorrow, partly cloudy and 18. Right now, we're sitting on a 17 degrees. 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
26: Hello, I'm Eleanor Quirk. Crowds at Europe's largest Pride event have been forced to run for their lives after a car ploughed through the festival in Berlin. One person is dead and a number of others are fighting for life. Local police officer Florian Knapp says a major manhunt for the driver is now underway.
27: We are deploying significant resources to search for possible suspects and we'll provide an update as soon as we have further information.
26: New figures have revealed the toll the cost of living crunch is taking on households. The

0: for a fourth term, a move that would breach the US Constitution. The president making the announcement at the White House Correspondents' Dinner. And Jennifer Garner has opened up about how her fame has affected her children's lives. The actress says decades of being followed by paparazzi have taken their toll.
1: We were trying to have our little one play soccer, and the association asked us to stop because there were 20 cars coming. If you show up and you're trying to get into the pediatrician and you have a sick kid on your shoulder and you're scared and that you can't get into the door because you're blocked by photographers, there's something wrong with that. Nova
0: Sport. Australia staged a green and gold landslide on day two of the Commonwealth Games, the Aussies bagging 5 golds, including in women's gymnastics, taking them to the top of the medal tally with 12 golds in total. In the pool, Molly O'Callaghan took out the 200 metres freestyle. She's told Seven it felt great to win.
2: So I'm pretty proud of myself to get up to this moment, and I'm proud of my team for sticking by me, and this thing to be here in general is such a privilege.
0: And in footy, wins for the Bulldogs, Swans, Carlton and the Hawks. And you're up to date on the latest from the newsroom.
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5: We are in the thick of the weekend. Happy Sunday morning. Hope it's good for you. This is Aaron Rich. I am sorting out your music, your favourite fresh hits and throwbacks are on. Speaking of throwbacks, massive one on the way from Kelly Clarkson. I want to start with new Bruno Mars. This one is On My Soul.

up Sunday morning. This is Aaron Rich. You can hear the influence from those early noughties dance tracks. They're having a bit of a comeback at the moment. So happy for it too. The song is called Talk to You from Another and 54 Ultra. It's got that sexy synth sound. I'm so obsessed. That's on straight after Stella Lefty. It's called Boston now at Nova.

bringing that noughties dance sound back. I'm all for it. On Nova, talk to you, another 54 Ultra. Hello, this is Aaron Rich sending you to San Francisco. You could be seeing Noah Akon live. Keep it here for your chance to win while I get back on the fresh hits and throwbacks you're obsessed with at the moment, like G Flip, straight from the new show that everyone's watching. Well, millennial mums are all watching right now off campus. The song Bed on Fire. That

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1: 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Checking the freeways. Mitchell looking good top to tail. Heading north on the Quinana, slow going Akasa Road to Rowley Road. No hassles on the Graham Farm or through the tunnel. Ink well up Karrinup Road on the brakes westbound at Huntress Road. And roadworks through Innaloo. Cedric Street is closed there between Stevenson Ave and Ellen Sterling Boulevard until August 2, detours in place. 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Checking today's weather, showers with a top of 18 degrees. Tomorrow partly cloudy with a max of 18. Right now we're sitting on 17 degrees. 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
2: Let's get the party started. See you at the bar, you was hardly talking. That's when I knew that your heart was scarring. Friends to lovers need a part to star in. Like, wait, babe, let me ask.

0: say? Olivia Rodrigo, Stupid Song. You're listening to Nova Sunday morning. Hope you're well. Thanks so much for choosing us. My name's Aaron Rich. Whatever you got going on at the moment, house chores, playing taxi for the kids. One thing's for certain, I've got the music covered for you straight after the midday news. The song that grows on you, it sounds better and better the more you listen. Sam Fender, Olivia Dean, it is Rain Me In. I cannot wait to play that for you. Harry Styles also coming up with his freshie called Dance No More. They're on in minutes. Let's go!
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17: 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No crashes, lights out or breakdowns to report for your Sunday run-in. The freeways, the Mitchell looking good both ways. Heading north on the Quinana, busy Mortimer Road to Riley Road. The hassles on the Graham Farm or through the Northbridge Tunnel. In Gwellup, Karenup Road on the brakes westbound at Huntress Road. And watch out for those roadworks in Innaloo. Cedric Street is closed there between Stevenson Ave and Ellen Sterling Boulevard. Follow signage, detours in place. 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Checking today's weather, showers with a top of 18 degrees. Tomorrow partly cloudy and 18. Right now we're sitting on 17 degrees. 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

0: point here about some of the rubbish that goes up there. I think there is a need for accountability.
1: A manhunt is underway in Germany after a car ploughed into crowds at Europe's largest Pride festival. Thousands were gathered in a Berlin park when the white car mowed into festival goers, killing one person and injuring dozens of others. The car was later found dumped. The driver remains on the run. Donald Trump has declared he intends to run for a fourth term as president. That's despite another tilt at the top job in breach of the US Constitution, making the announcement to journalists at the White House Correspondents' Dinner. He says he's been doing such a great job, he wants to run again.
2: And this is somewhat of a scoop. My intention to run for a fourth term as president of the United States. I won three times. Now I'm going to do it again.
1: Meanwhile, Katy Perry has slammed the White House for using one of her songs to promote the Middle East conflict. The TikTok video shows military strikes in Iran using firework as the backing track. Katy taking to social media to voice her anger, saying the Trump administration didn't ask permission and she's deeply appalled. Nova Sport. Australia's continued its gold rush in Glasgow, sitting on top of the Commonwealth Games tally board with 12 golds, helped by a winning performance by our women's gymnastics team and 5 golds in the pool on day 2, including Sam Williamson in the men's 100-metre breaststroke. He's told Seven his journey to Glasgow wasn't easy.
3: 12 months ago, I mean, I was lying on a couch in a knee brace. I couldn't walk. Being competitive at a world stage, that was the goal. But, you know, to come away with a gold medal, I really don't have the words for it.
1: And North Melbourne and St Kilda will face off this afternoon in a crucial clash to determine the wildcard lineup. And you're up to date on the latest from the newsroom.
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5: Good to be with you. Happy Sunday afternoon. I have got the non-stop music covered with Harry Styles. It won't be long before he's back in the country. We have missed him. Dance No More, he's fresh here. I'll play that inside the next 10. Let's do Sam Fender, Olivia Dean now. This is Rainy End.

My favourites from Harry Styles, Dance No More, here at Nova. This is Aaron Rich. Three hits, and I play the biggest song in the country from Ella Langley, Choosing Texas. Somba's on the air first. This is Homewrecker. You are listening to Nova.

0: Sarah Sam Smith play with Desire here at Nova. Sending you to San Francisco to see Noah Kahan before the show. Maybe spend the day at Mrs. Doubtfire's house. Yeah. I watched that film the other day. Classic. Win soon. Next, I'll play more of your favorites. Fresh hits, throwbacks are on. Ariana Grande coming up with her newie, Hate That I Made You Love Me. Plus, a throwback. You're not going to admit it, but you secretly love from Nickelback. Next.
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You're on air with Jermaine, your favourite drive-home show, Fitzy, Whipper and Kate. They're back Monday. If you missed out on all the action last week, God, you really did miss out. The annual game of backyard cricket at Kirribilli House with the Prime Minister. All the actions on their socials. Back tomorrow from 4.

0: Impala on the Matty Rowe Oz Music Show tonight. This is, yes, the Matty Rowe Oz Music Show. My name is Matty Rowe. We are here every Sunday from 6 p.m. on Nova. We are also up late, weeknights from 9 p.m. So if you happen to be up late, heading to work, heading home from dinner, going to Macca's, booty call.
1: Maybe.
0: 9 p.m. on a Monday.
1: Maybe you're swiping on Hey, don't judge people, Matty Rowe.
0: I'm not. We've all been there. hey, if you happen to be up late tomorrow night from 9 p.m, we have the incredible Red on the show, R-E-D-D. They have a song in the off-campus TV show. Their whole world is exploding. Can't wait to have Red on the show. And we also have Budra to talk about his brand new debut album, which is out. That's going to be on the show this week. So much on. Before we jump out of here, though, as always, I love to get you across brand new Australian music that you need to add to your playlists.
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0: Originally from Brisbane, now living in Sydney, you know I adore Jem Cassidaly. I think this is one of the best pop songs to come out in 2025. Last year, I was obsessed. You would have heard this all over the air. It's so good. Kiss Me Like You're Leaving from Jem Cassidaly. She has a debut album coming out August 28th called Tattoos Used to Come Up in the Pool. And from it, most beautiful voices ever. I have listened to the entire album before it's come out, okay. And it's just, it's beautiful. It is a beautiful record full of beautiful songwriting. Jem Cassidaly was in here recently to talk about the album and how proud she is of it.
3: I have been waiting to release my debut album for a very long time and to finally feel like I'm ready and to not like once again put like that analytical, like the critical thinking brain aside and go, this is just going to represent this time in my life. Like it's time.
0: So this song is so good. This song is so funny to me. It's called All I'm Thinking About, and it's about thinking about how your current partner that you're with had an ex originally. Like, how dare they date someone before me? I didn't know you back then, but how dare you? How dare you?
1: You should have known we were coming.
0: Should have known. Anyway, we love Jem Cassidaly. This is All I'm Thinking About on the Oz Music Show.

friends, it's Jim. How's your Sunday going? Did you know that Samba writes most of his music by himself? He's only 21 years old and he doesn't have a bad song. Let's get on his hit, Undressed, on Nova.

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We're on a plane and you give me the window. 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My walls come down, I'm saying things out loud.

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0: 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The comfort of home.
1: This is Jase, Lauren and Clint on Nova.

0: Yeah, we played the Verve at 6:14 on a Monday
1: my
0: morning.
1: My wife's favourite champagne. Are you a Verve drinker?
0: Ah, interesting. I'm not a Verve drinker.
1: Sam,
2: I thought you were going to say a favourite band. I was weird pull. Oh,
1: absolutely
2: Verve,
1: not. If I walk in with a bottle of Verve.
2: You're sure in the good books.
1: Well, first of all, you go, what has he been doing?
0: Yes, what's he done? Verve and a bunch of flowers. Sean, why don't you just confess?
1: Exactly.
0: Now, Sean, I promise you I would tell you what happened to my finger. I hurt my finger this morning, everybody. This is, like, you should not start a Monday morning like this, 5 a.m. I suffer from hay fever. It's been bad. I know it's not spring, but it still gets me.
1: Yep.
0: And so I got to work this morning. I'm making a cup of coffee. First cab off the rank's what I do, straight to the coffee machine. Start the grinder. While it's grinding, I thought I'll just pop a hay fever pill so to clear up the runny nose.
1: Yeah. Easy as.
0: Easy as. And then in popping the pill out of the blister pack, I've somehow cut my finger.
1: So the blister plaque, like the silvery stuff that goes around it.
0: Yes. Yes.
1: You've cut your finger.
0: I've cut my finger on that. Look, it's a gaping wound. It's not really a gaping wound. But it's a wound.
1: It's a wound.
0: It's like a bad paper cut.
1: That's nasty.
0: Thank you, Sean. And it did actually bleed for longer than I thought it would.
1: I'm happy to take you to hospital.
0: Significantly. It's not like it needs stitches or anything. Although if we get the morning off work, then absolutely.
1: Yeah, yeah.
0: It's now just annoying. Now I just can't stop. You know how when you get a paper cut, you can't stop, like,
1: playing
0: with it?
1: I think we need to, I'll take you.
0: And it's my right pointer finger, so that's an important finger.
1: What do you do with that?
0: I point at things, Sean. It's in the name.
1: Let's take the day off.
0: I do. I point it because I...